rest your head, close your eyes, you are right. Just lay down to my side. Do you feel my heat?

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1: In the beginning, man, this man became a monster. And this monster is now in your radio.

guys, Ori Uplift here. Welcome to this week's episode of Uplifting Only. We have a great show. It's a mix of both instrumental and vocal tracks, and we have 10 exclusive world premieres coming from around the world. We began with Anti-Gravity by Rasim Kadmoulin and Yuri Malnikov out on Abora Recordings. I'm excited to say that in 4 weeks, we have a new release coming from German master Eletheus on Abora Recordings. And to celebrate this, the next track you will hear today is a classic by Eletheus, Catch the Sunrise. Enjoy.

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electronic wave. You are listening to the remix I did with Time Geometry, Hyperdrive, with vocal Nelly TGM. This is world premiere here on Uplifting Only. I really hope you like and support it. Greetings from Nizhny Novgorod, Russia.